His words are life to those who find them, and health to all their flesh. Think about it. Life and health. God, we thank you for the power of your word tonight. I thank you for the power of singing your word back to you, putting your word on our lips. And your word will not return void, but it will accomplish the purpose for which

Yes. Yes. The joy of the Lord is our strength. Yes. Strengthen us, O God. Yes.

The work of Jesus on our behalf is total and complete. He washed us, He forgave us, and He cleansed us. But that's not all. That's only the beginning of His process in our lives. After taking a dead man like I was, and then giving him life, then God removed my grave clothes, and He continues to do so. So we confess our sins to Him, and He forgives us completely. He releases us from the things that bind us. Some of us have been set free from habitual sin. We thought we'd never overcome it. And He has taken us out of drugs and adultery, alcohol, homosexuality, bitterness, hatred, self-righteousness. He takes our old ways that used to define us and shows us a new way to walk and run. And it's called freedom. And when His Spirit lives within us, then our feelings even, they no longer define us. The lies of the enemy no longer bind us, and the sins of the past no longer hinder us. I am who my Father God says I am. The past, or even my present circumstances, are used by God.

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1: 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La temperatura, 11 grados.
0: Gentileza del Faro de la ciudad de Punta Alta.
2: You reign. We recognize that you're moving among the earth, Lord. And we say we're with you. We're going to embrace what you're doing, Lord. Don't leave us behind.

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Receive the anointing to sing, to declare His praises.

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0: But now, for those of you who are, let's say, rookies or amateur hand clappers, we'd like for you to just stay right with what you're doing right there. Amen? But now we also want to acknowledge some of the really sophisticated hand clappers. How many sophisticated hand clappers do we have in here tonight? Okay. All right, we're gonna go through a series of rhythms, and I'm gonna clap it and you answer, okay? Can you do that? Are you ready, singers?
1: Yes.
0: You ready, choir?
1: Yes.
0: You ready, band?
1: Yes.
0: All right, here we go.

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0: all do it here in England and in Jamaica. So now I gotta take you to my home. And I'm gonna show you how we do it in Perfecting Church in Detroit, Michigan. Where the pastor and founder is Marvin L. Winans. My God. So we sing a song and it simply goes
1: one, two.